0: Muddy Waters, the blues had a baby and they named it rock and roll. Before that, you heard a rock band who are deeply influenced by the blues, the Black Keys, with Howlin' for You. In just a minute, some California vibes on World Cafe.
1: You're on the air with Hannah Mayer. Well, wait a second. Not right now, but you could be. I'm on the air with you from 2 to 6 p.m. Monday through Friday on The Root on WRUR and WITH. And I promise I'm going to play some great music for you. We've got stuff like Wilco, Rolling Stones, Brandi Carlile, and brand new music. So tune in with me on The Root.

0: Sam Fender with Olivia Dean on that song. It's called Rain Me In as we creep closer to the end of this hour of World Cafe. Thank you again to John Morrison for the Culture Corner session you heard earlier this hour. And thank you to World Cafe senior producer Kimberly Janaw for her work on that session. Thanks also to our affiliate stations all across the country who bring this show to you and the team who makes it. We produce it at WXPN at the University of Pennsylvania in Philadelphia. I'm Raina Duras. Thanks for listening to World Cafe from NPR.
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0: When was the last time you learned a brand new word? 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
7: Can you feel it? Rapture rising up. Will it be enough? Will it be enough?
0: That's Good to Be from Goose, a band with an impressive vocabulary who use a word in that song I'd never heard in a song. And maybe I've never heard it anywhere before. I'll share that with you coming up. 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
0: Billy Strings.
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0: Weezer.
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0: And Annabelle Dinda. All those tunes and more on the way. I'm Raina Duras, and this is World Cafe. This band has announced they will be releasing a new album sometime in the near future. Not a ton of details yet, but here's a song from their Y2K album, All That You Can't Leave Behind. You two, walk on.

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0: Heart Has to Work So Hard, latest from Blondshell. A live from the archives for the cat people, just a minute away here on World Cafe.
1: David Gans here. 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

0: Say Goodbye, Tell No One from Kathleen Edwards. Goodbyes are a part of the new album from Billy Strings, a big part. And you'll hear a song from that upcoming record when we come back after this short break on World Cafe.
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0: You are listening to World Cafe. My name is Raina Duris. Last year, Billy Strings lost his mom. It was right in the middle of his tour. And instead of canceling his show that night, something that you would probably completely understand, he decided to go out and play. It was really, really emotional. But for him, he says it was also cathartic. He needed to do it. And he kept on using music to deal with his grief. His new album out next month is called So Much for Goodbyes. And he made it to honor his mom. Here's a song from that record, Burn the Other End, Billy Strings, new music on the Cafe.

0: You can catch an exclusive live mini concert from her on the show tomorrow. That is Annabelle Dinda with The Hand. She's been opening for Noah Kahan on his sold out stadium tour. And that is how we're going to end this edition of World Cafe. Thank you so much for letting me play you some tunes today. And thanks to our affiliate stations who bring the show to you all across the country. Thanks also to our team who make it. We produce it at WXPN at the University of Pennsylvania in Philadelphia. I'm Raina Duris. 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
0: Millions of people were introduced to songwriter Annabelle Dinda when she posted her song, The Hand, on TikTok last year. Now she's on tour opening for Noah Kahan at sold-out stadiums. You'll hear her perform The Hand and other songs from her latest album, Some Things Never Leave, in an exclusive live mini-concert with Annabelle Dinda on the next World Cafe.
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6: 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Good evening, Michael Black with you on this Tuesday. Kind of been rainy, but got some good music into this Tuesday night, up until midnight when the mainstream comes your way. Got music coming up from John Batiste. We'll also hear some Maggie Rogers. Get to some Charlie Crockett, also Bruce Springsteen, a whole lot more to get to in the next couple hours. Let's start off with Lucinda Williams. We're going to go back to Blessed for Buttercup on WRUR, The Root.

It's WRUR, The Root. That's Nifilo Yanya from the album Painless and Midnight Sun from a few years ago. Charlie Crockett before that from $10 Cowboy and Getting Tired Again. And he might be tired because Charlie Crockett is one of the most prolific artists out there today, putting out a lot of music. And Lucinda Williams starting off the program with Buttercup. Up next, four in a row, kick things off with Ryan Bingham. This is from his album, Watch Out for the Wolf, and Automated on WRUR, The Root.

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It's Root Music on WRUR. That's Iron and Wine from Lightverse. And You Never Know, the 2024 release. The Swell Season, before that, their recent release, Forward, gave us Great Weight. Mike Doty from Golden Delicious, his tale of all the girls named Jennifer in his school, 27 Jennifers, and Ryan Bingham with Automated. Up next, here's Katie Tunstall. This is Hold On the Root.

Rock show. 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

88.5 FM, WRUR. Steve Forbert from The Place and the Time from 2009, The Beast of Ballyhoo. Donna the Buffalo from Dance in the Street, and that's the title track to that 2018 release. And Katie Tunstall from Drastic Fantastic and Hold On. Up next, a nice long set of music to close out our first hour of Root Music on this Tuesday. Sarah Jarosz leads things off from her 2024 Polaroid Lovers album. This is Jealous Moon on The Root.

Closing out our first hour of Root Music on this Tuesday, Giving It Up from Josh Rouse's Sub Tutulo album. Ty Siegel before that and the title track to his 2025 release, Possession. We also heard Elbow with Sober, a recent release called Audio Vertigo Echo. And then Bruce Springsteen in there as well from Only the Strong Survive, kind of his throwback album, and Do I Love You? Indeed I Do. And Sarah Jarosz with Jealous Moon. Here on The Root, WRUR-FM and HD Rochester, online at theroot.org. WRUR is a broadcast partnership of the University of Rochester and WXXI Public Media. Your music continues on WRUR as we have Root Music until midnight. Michael Black with you until then, and then the mainstream. Brett may be standing by to take over with some music till 3 a.m. The Holmes Brothers are going to start off our 11 o'clock hour. This is the final round on The Root.

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Jessica Hoop, that is Sioux Falls from the album Order of Romance from 2022 here on WRUR. Sarah McLachlan, Better Broken, the title to her 2025 release, really a fine recording. Carly Simon from No Secrets, You're So Vain, and we wish Carly the best. Just came out publicly that she is suffering from Parkinson's disease. And the Holmes Brothers with The Final Round from their album In the Spirit from 1990. Up next, four in a row, we're going to kick things off with classic Elton John. Going back to 1971's Madman Across the Water, this is Tiny Dancer on the Route.

It's Root Music on WRUR. Closing out that set of music from Kissing Creek, Old Lady and Sweeter on Whiskey from 2023. The Doors before that from their album Waiting for the Sun and 5 to 1. We heard Maggie Rogers from Don't Forget Me and On and On and On. And Elton John with Tiny Dancer starting off those songs. Up next, Ray LaMontagne. 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

88.5 FM, The Root, going back to Little Queen from Heart and Love Alive, their 1977 release. John Batiste, before that, the title to his most recent release that came out last year called Big Money. He does have some new music out. And Ray LaMontagne from Till the Sun Turns Black and Empty. Here's Jason Isbell in the 400 unit. This is St. Peter's Autograph on WRUR, The Root.

Katie Lang from a tribute album to Joni Mitchell that came out in 2007, and that is Joni's song Help Me here on The Root. Ward Hayden and the Outliers from South Shore and Write a Song, a 2023 release, and Jason Isbell and the 400 Unit from Reunion, St. Peter's Autograph. Here on The Root, WRUR-FM and HD Rochester, online at theroot.org. WRUR is a broadcast partnership of the University of Rochester and WXXI Public Media. The Mainstream with Brett is going to be on the air until 3. That's followed by the World Cafe at 3. Have a great rest of your Tuesday night and the Wednesday morning, and I'll see you back tomorrow night at 10 o'clock with more Root music here on WRUR. Going to leave you in the hands of John Mayer. We're going to go back to 2006's Continuum, and this song was described as one of the really great pop songs written probably in the past 25 or 30 years. This is Waiting on the World to Change here on WRUR, The Root.

Growing up immersed in theater, poetry, and dance, Tasha's a Chicago-born singer, songwriter, poet, and multidisciplinary artist whose latest single, Summer, is spawned on You Are Spring. I'm Brett Mabee, and that's as great a track as any to get into our time together with on the mainstream. Gaut Nawondi Edwasawa Ongwenyo Anki Cho Chato Aka Jangwa Gatni Goyo Tio Wenzagwego Nangamwanisa Date. Before we get going, I just want to say I'm thankful you're well, and I hope there are good minds everywhere today. Before our time together is up, music from Pomo artist Paul Stewart. We'll also be hearing from White Mountain Apache singer-songwriter Sage LaCampa. Later on, a recent addition from Olive Jones, who teamed up with Bombay Bicycle Club for a reworking of one of her fall 2025 releases. A new one to get into the rotation from Cree singer Jessa Sky. And our first new tune for the hour is from Ruthie Foster. Her new single is Take Time, and it's a part of her late August release, Just Say Yes. Co-written between Ruthie Foster, Tyler Bryant of The Shakedowns, and Rebecca Lovell of Larkin Poe, you're invited to turn it up and take your time as we get into this hour of listening on the mainstream. You got

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Paul Stewart's Send My Baby Back, a 2022 single, bringing that block to an end on the mainstream. Also in that bluesy set was the Albuquerque family band Turquoise Steel with Soul Dimension, found on their debut full-length album, Homeland. And again, it's the latest from Ruthie Foster that we got into the rotation for the first time. A sneak peek of her Just Say Yes, It's Take Time. If you're just now joining, I'm Brett Mabee, and as always, I cherish this time together, and I invite you to stay in touch. Tell me how much you're enjoying these songs, or if there's a recommendation that you want to get on the air. You're welcome to reach out to me at brett@mainstreamradio.net. There's a chat feature on the homepage as well, so use that for those recommendations or to tell me just how much you're enjoying the listening here. It's a part of what makes the radio world go round. As we wind down this first half, Wilco and Love Spells. But we're going to get one on from Sage LaCapa, who you might recall was featured recently on Native America Calling, where he discussed his part in the Native Guitars Tour, founded by Taos Pueblo member Jer Anderson. A lot of really cool things happening in the Southwest. It makes me miss that part of the country, and I can't wait to visit again soon. It's Your Like the Sun. Here on your new favorite show, Asaranonda, Jade's Height, Kwasa Denet Gaido, Nanganwanisa Day, Neoho Ne Mainstream.

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Getting us back into this set is one from Cree singer and composer, rather, Chuck Kopenens. Olive Jones, in the fall of 2025, released her single Color on the Wall, and for her reimagining or reworking, she's teamed up with the UK-based Bombay Bicycle Club. Enjoy this track, and I'll be back before you know it. All you have to do is turn off your mind, relax, and float down the mainstream.

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Bruno Mars in his early 2026 hit, I Just Might, found on his latest full-length album, The Romantic, today on the mainstream. Also in that set was The Joys You Complete Me, Chuck Kopenens with Creator, and Olive Jones, who teamed up with Bombay Bicycle Club for the reworking of Color on the Wall. Let's do this again. Tell your friends and family that they got to check out the mainstream for themselves. And as for you, I highly encourage you to check your local listings for the next time you can dial in on your favorite AM/FM frequencies. Before the hour's officially up, Melanie Tykupa Brown and Marcus Beckman will also hear from the La Troite House Ensemble. And our second new edition is a July 10th release from Treaty 6 Territory Cree member Jessa Sky, who teamed up with Cadence for Beaded Earrings. A great track for your consideration and approval on the mainstream.

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Be on the lookout for the latest project of Anishinaabe singer Thea May. Her Living With It arrives October 15th, and as a sneak peek, it's 27, a tribute to her best friend Digby, who sadly passed away too young. That got us into that hour of listening on the mainstream. I'm thankful you're well. I'm Brett Mabee, and as always, I'm broadcasting from the beautiful Seneca Nation's Allegheny Territory, and you're invited to stick around for the entire time as we'll be enjoying music from Thundercat, also Sam Fender, Mohawk singer Bear Fox, also Hatachtli, a new one to get into the rotation, from Brazilian jazz musicians Joyce Itari Moreno, who teamed up with Adrian Young for a great new album. Getting us into this first set is our first new edition that was re-released by Soul Jazz Records on July 10th. 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
1: It is full-length album Distracted on the mainstream. We enjoyed Chewbacca's Dance and Praise from the Of the Earth album, and for the first time in the rotation, it was Brown Spirits and their Express Train to Jupiter that kicked off that set. If you're a singer-songwriter, I always look forward to hearing from you. 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Box 252, Salamanca, New York, 14779. I look forward to your submissions, and I can't wait to feature your music on this eclectic assortment of tunes as we take on the challenge of reimagining what a mainstream music scene can look and sound like. Christian Taylor and one from Cautious Clay, getting us into the second half. Bear Fox and Mignon Jelly in this set, and we'll also enjoy the Tubs, but not before Spelling. Nothing new to report as far as this band goes, but in the meantime, turn it up with Portrait of My Heart. I'll join you again in the second half today on the mainstream.

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1: This summer, we try to be and stay cool. Leading our in crowd is the late pianist Ramsey Lewis. 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

At the halfway point of this hour's listening, greetings and y'all we scan out to friends who are dialed in the KUYI 88.1 FM in and around Keams Canyon, Arizona. 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Before we part ways, details about the number that you can use to give me a call, but right now, we're getting back into things with Hatahtli, Christian Taylor, and this one from Cautious Clay and Aruj Aftab. One of the most innovative and emotionally resonant artists working today. They're a Pakistani American singer, composer, and producer who's blending jazz, neo-Sufi traditions, minimalism, and ambient sound into a unique, unmistakable sound of her own. Turn it up with Glass Face, and don't go anywhere. We have a lot more listening today on the mainstream. Sadanat Kaito. Have some fun.

Sense emotion with Stick Figure, Ineffable Records label mates and great collaborators on Show Love, a 2025 reggae classic, helping to wind down my time with you on the mainstream. Also in that second half, we heard Hatahtli's Brown Fool Eyes from Waiting for a Sign, Christian Taylor's Holding It Down from the Precious album, and Cautious Clay with Arouge Off-Top and Glass Bass, found on Joshua Carpe's self-titled 2023 release. Thank you for joining me. I welcome you back anytime. There's a good chance you might be joining me sooner than later, but as always, check your listings for the next time you can dial into the mainstream with Brett Mabee, and the more the merrier. Spread the word near and far that we like to have a lot of fun shaking things up. One of the best compliments I could ever possibly receive is that it reminds listeners of a more exciting time in radio. So truly, from the bottom of my heart, thank you so much, and join me again here soon on the mainstream. Michael and Tanya Trotter, the husband and wife duo of the Warren Treaty, before the hour's through. But first up to bat for this second new addition into the rotation, it's Joyce Ituri Moreno with Adrian Young. Be on the lookout for the August 7th JID 027. This is produced by Adrian Young for the Jazz is Dead series. It's built around Tutti Moreno's intricate guitar piece, and I think you're going to enjoy this newest addition into the rotation. Be good to yourself and each other, and be good or be good at it. You're listening to the mainstream.

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4: Hey, it's Rob Reinhart, your host for Acoustic Cafe. On the next program, it is new Allison Russell with guests. The band out of Indiana, Houndmouth, have returned. Also, Baby Rose, Tiny Habits, and our in-studio guest for the week out of the UK, it is Retro Soul, Kinda, from MT Jones. That and more next time on Acoustic Cafe.

Evan Mast is the brains behind Evax, and you might recall, should you be a fan of the project, that his album Just Like Fire was built around samples from the music he loved as a teenager. And I don't care what anybody says, sampling's its own unique art form, and I love it dearly. From Evax's Just Like Fire, it's Say, getting us into that block and hour today on the Mainstream. I'm Brett Mabee, your host through these sonic explorations, and if it's your first time tuning in, let me give you a quick primer and introduction. You're invited to spend some time in this space where we're taking on the challenge of reimagining what a mainstream music scene can look and sound like, particularly as it pertains to the much-needed indigenous representation of Turtle Island. And here, you're going to find a rather eclectic assortment of tunes, and there's a good chance that if you're a singer-songwriter, your music will find a home here as well. So stick around for more details on that. In the meantime, tracks from Carrie Morin, Rodrigo y Gabriela, Allison Russell, Brittany Spencer, just to name a few. And getting us back into this set, it's one from Spilltab. Spilltab singer-songwriter Claire Chicha spent her childhood in her parents' film and music post-production studio. Lucky kid. Turn it up with Angie and stick around for this musical ride today on the Mainstream.

Yasmin Williams with Magro and their track Nectar, found on the Acadia release. Earlier we heard Nate Smith, Kiefer, Cartoons, and Kenny Beats with Pearl from the 2026 album Fathers, an early July addition into the rotation. And once again, it was the spring 2025 single Angie from Spilltab that got us into the set. If you're just now joining, it's good to have you here, but you've missed a little bit. I might encourage you to try and get here at the top of the hour, but there's always a way to catch up. 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As we get back into the music, it's this track from the Ripcords, Earl Slick and the West Side Social Club, getting us back into things. It's The Roof is Leaking on the Mainstream. 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

0: Maddie's Secret from writer-director John Early is new at the Little. Early stars as Maddie, a plucky dishwasher who leaps to viral superstardom at a trendy food content creation company. 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
1: Millions of people were introduced to songwriter Annabelle Dinda when she posted her song, The Hand, on TikTok last year. 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

0: At the halfway point of this hour, a shout out to a few friends who are dialed into 90.3 FM, KNBA in and around Anchorage, Alaska. 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Julian Taylor's Weighing Down is getting us back into this set. I'll join you again after one from Two Door Cinema Club. In the meantime, you know the drill. Enjoy this block of music today on the mainstream.
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Two Door Cinema Club's Happy Customers, today on the mainstream. We also heard Alison Russell's Black Lavender featuring Brittany Spencer, and it was an Alison Russell collaborator, and actually NV1 collaborator of mine, Julian Taylor, that kicked off the set with Weighing Down, his 2024 single, right here on the mainstream. Thank you for joining me. I look forward to the next chance we have to do just this. You're welcome to stay in touch as well by giving me a call at 1-888-362-9970 or sending me an email to brett@mainstreamradio.net. And if you want more of the mainstream carried on your favorite local airwaves, reach out to Nola Daves Moses, the distribution director at the network. Drop her a line at Nola, that's N-O-L-A, at nv1.org. In the remaining short time we have together, Turnpike Troubadours in Sierra Hall, a recent addition into the library, and this one's courtesy of the Southwest reggae rockers Innerstate, who teamed up with Tarahumara MC Artsen, also a recent Gyno guest. In fact, I've had both of these bands or projects on Gyno in the past, and I look forward to getting caught up with them all here soon. It's some light that I leave you with as we part ways on the mainstream. Enjoy.

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3: 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And I promise I'm going to play some great music for you. 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
4: You're on point five. Once again, Tip. In 1996, a Tribe Called Quest released their album Beats, Rhymes, and Life. And with it, World Cafe correspondent John Morrison says the group moved into more serious territory, partly because members Q-Tip and Fife Dog weren't really getting along.
5: By the time they got to this fourth record, they're still young guys, but they're also coming to grips with a lot of stuff. You know, as you're growing up and you're in your, like, mid-20s, you're figuring out a lot of stuff about life.
4: But Q-Tip had made a new friend in the visionary producer Jay Dilla. They'd met at Lollapalooza a couple years before, and Jay Dilla came in to work with them.
5: Q-Tip, he saw the vision, as they say. He heard somebody who had grown up on A Tribe Called Quest music, but was taking it in another direction, taking that influence and, like, expounding on it.
4: Beats, Rhymes, and Life from A Tribe Called Quest. It's a new culture corner today. I'm Raina Duras. This is World Cafe. Hey, if you went to see a stage show in the middle of winter and the heat was broken, that would be a cold play. And you'd probably shiver.

0: It's World Cafe. I'm Raina Duras, joined by John Morrison. He's a podcast host and author and the host of Culture Cypher Radio on WXPN in Philadelphia, where we make World Cafe. Every month he joins us for the Culture Corner. How you doing, John?
1: I'm good, Raina. How you been?
0: I've been great. What have you brought for us today?
1: Okay, so today I want to talk about my all-time favorite hip-hop group, A Tribe Called Quest, and their fourth

0: So you mentioned that this was A Tribe Called Quest's fourth album. How was it initially received in comparison to their earlier work?
1: Yeah, Beats, Rhymes, and Life is interesting, and it has an interesting place in the group's this kind of like pantheon of their early work, because their first three records are like stone cold classics, right? And like really one of the greatest three album runs in hip hop history. But when Beats, Rhymes, and Life came out, a lot of people were not loving this record. Sonically, it was different than the music that they had done before, a little more understated. The themes were a little darker. Like A Tribe Called Quest always, for being as young as they were when they made those first three classics, they always dealt with some like more like adult themes than you would think from people who were that young. But this record was like a real grown up record. The reviews were like nice, but a lot of people, I distinctly remember like folks being like, what is this? Like, why does it sound different? You know, it just wasn't what people were expecting. So it has kind of like a unique place in that catalog.
0: Yeah, it's that thing that happens when an artist dares to do something slightly different.
1: Right.
0: And people are like, oh, okay, what to do with this? We're going to hear the song Stressed Out, which features Faith Evans next. Why did you want to play this one?
1: Yeah, Stressed Out is interesting because, you know, a lot of Beats, Rhymes, and Life is dark. It's heavy. Stressed Out, ironically, is a brighter song. You know what I mean?
0: Yeah.
1: But it feels kind of triumphant. It is about like the daily stress of life and that sort of thing. And it feels like these young guys navigating like being famous, trying to create art, trying to navigate art and commerce, all of that stuff that they were talking about throughout the record. But it does have this kind of like bright, you know, uplifting kind of feel. So it's like you're stressed out, but, you know, maybe around the corner, you know, things will be better. So it has a nice contrast, a nice like interplay of these different like emotions.
0: Here's Stressed

0: Faith Evans. That was Stressed Out from their 1996 album Beats, Rhymes, and Life. It's World Cafe. I'm Raina Duras here with John Morrison on the Culture Corner talking about that album. So Beats, Rhymes, and Life had a different sound than previous Tribe Called Quest albums. Can you talk about the producer Jay Dilla and his influence on Tribe's music?
1: Yeah, Jay Dilla, the late great hip-hop producer, James DeWitt Yancey, he kind of came in as like a catalyst towards this new sound. Q-Tip from A Tribe Called Quest actually met Jay Dilla in Detroit on the Lollapalooza tour. There was a keyboardist who also passed away recently named Ant Fiddler, who was playing keyboards for Parliament Funkadelic. And he was on the Lollapalooza tour with A Tribe Called Quest. And he was telling Q-Tip, he's like, yo, you got to meet my guy Jay from Detroit. He's like you, but better. So eventually, when Lollapalooza made a stop in Michigan, this was, I believe, 1994, Ant Fiddler introduced Q-Tip to Jay Dilla. And Q-Tip, he saw the vision, as they say. He heard somebody who had grown up on A Tribe Called Quest music, but was taking it in another direction, taking that influence and like expounding on it. So the music that Jay was making for A Tribe Called Quest, like I said earlier, was a little more understated, a little more muted, rhythmically had like that signature Jay Dilla swing. So it was just different. And a lot of people, I think that Jay's production and him having such a heavy hand musically on this record, despite being so young, a lot of people saw this like, oh, like, why is the music different? But a lot of that is Jay Dilla and a lot of the production, even though this record wasn't, it had like mixed reviews on when it was received, when it came out. Now people listen and they're like, oh, I see it.
0: You can hear this thing like that was sort of at its beginning kind of stages.
1: Yeah.
0: Yeah.
1: He kind of, sowed like a little, seeds of what would be like lo-fi and, you know, a lot of jazz, contemporary jazz sounds like what Jay Dilla was doing, you know, just with a drum machine. Now you have musicians kind of recreating that sound and feel. And this was, one of Jay Dilla's first major, productions, like working on Beats, Rhymes, and Life. So you could, you know, it was a little bit of what was to come in this music.
0: Tell us about the song Get a Hold.
1: The song has like a heavy emotional atmosphere. It's kind of like the dark cousin to Stressed Out. Like we said that Stressed Out was like talking about, you know, a darker theme, but had an uplifting sound. Get a Hold is like, you really going through the mud, you know, like emotionally. And then, Jay Dilla has, the vocal sample that's saying like drifting by, you know, it's like, Get a Hold. It's kind of like a signature of his production where he'll take a sample from a song and the vocal sample will be talking to whoever the artist is, like rapping or singing over it. So it has that kind of interplay to it. So it's just, nothing sounded like this, you know, in 1996. And it still, if you listen to it now, it still has this kind of heavy otherworldly feel. It's high up in my favorite A Tribe Called Quest songs.
0: Well, let's hear it. This is Get a Hold.

0: On World Cafe, I'm Rena Duris. You just heard Get a Hold from A Tribe Called Quest. Their album Beats, Rhymes, and Life turns 30 this month. Correspondent John Morrison is here to talk about it on the Culture Corner. So in addition to the change in their sound, you've brought this up a few times, they were dealing with some heavier lyrical themes on this album. Can you talk about the mood of the group at the time of this album's recording and how that might have affected the music?
1: Yeah. So apparently Q-Tip and Fife from A Tribe Called Quest were like clashing terribly around the time they were making this music. And they don't talk about that on the album, but you can hear something.
0: You can feel
1: what's
0: it
1: going on. Yeah. You know what I mean? So this record, you know, when the first Tribe record was made, I think they were like teenagers. You know what I mean? So by the time they got to this fourth record, they're still young guys, but they're also coming to grips with a lot of stuff. You know, as you're growing up and you're in your like mid-teen or mid-20s, you're figuring out a lot of stuff about life. So there's, you know, songs on here where they talk about faith. There's songs on here where they talk about infidelity. There's like a bunch of different stuff going on. And while they don't address exactly what was happening in the group on the record, You could feel the energy.
0: Yeah, that's such a good point. When I think about who my friends were when I was in my teens versus who my friends were when I was in my early to mid-20s,
1: yeah,
0: it was a pretty different group of people.
1: For sure,
0: yeah.
1: For sure.
0: You've chosen Wordplay for us to hear next. Tell us about this song.
1: Yeah, Wordplay is one of the songs on Beats, Rhymes, and Life that maybe thematically, like, feels most similar to what they had done before. They're doing like this interesting kind of like rhyming pattern where they name a word, but then they react to whatever the word is that they said. It's kind of like a schoolyard, like word game, like kids used to play, you know what I mean? But they're doing it over a beat and like in a rapping context. But it's a nice reminder contrasted to stuff like Get a Hold and Stressed Out. It just has a light.
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0: Your corner on World Cafe. John Morrison is here with me, Raina Duras, digging into Beats, Rhymes, and Life, the album from A Tribe Called Quest that came out 3 decades ago this month. Not to scare you, that song is called Wordplay. John, you said that Beats, Rhymes, and Life faced a mixed reaction from listeners when it was released in 1996. 30 years later, how is this album perceived and what impact has it had?
1: Yeah, I think that sometimes when significant hip-hop records came out in the 80s and 90s, even the early 2000s, their initial reception has kind of been, like, crystallized. You know what I mean? Like, if people... There's few instances when a record was rejected or celebrated, and then 30 years later, the opposite, response happens. But I think that Beats, Rhymes, and Life is definitely a record that a lot of people were not so sure on. But now almost everybody is like, yeah, y'all did it. You know what I mean? Like, y'all made something that was different from these three earlier beloved records that y'all made, but y'all still pulled it off. And then, you know, to think about and talk about the influence of Beats, Rhymes, and Life, you have to talk about J Dilla, one of the most influential musicians of the past few decades. He died in 2006, and his influence musically is just like flowered around the world. Like, people, you know, in jazz, rock, hip hop, electronic music, people have taken little bits of his sonic signature and his DNA, and it's gone everywhere. Mm-hmm. And it, you know, Beats, Rhymes, and Life wasn't the first thing that he did, but it's one of the first significant and big things that he did. So I think that overall history has kind of absolved this record. And a lot of people, you know, pull from this today and you know, use it as like a template for music that we have now.
0: We've been talking about the 1996 album from A Tribe Called Quest, Beats, Rhymes, and Life. John, thank you so much for bringing this in.
1: Thank you, Raina.
0: John Morrison is a podcast host and the host of Culture Cypher Radio on WXPN in Philadelphia, where we make World Cafe. He's also an author. He joins me every month for the Culture Corner. I'm Raina Duras, back in a moment with more World Cafe.
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0: 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Wrote a song for everyone. This is Mavis Staples.

0: Muddy Waters, the blues had a baby and they named it rock and roll. Before that, you heard a rock band who are deeply influenced by the blues, the Black Keys, with Howlin' for You. In just a minute, some California vibes on World Cafe.
1: This week, when you get stuck in the psychedelic era, you'll be hearing an advanced psych segment featuring a couple of side projects from members of bands we've played on the show before, plus unhinged weirdness from a couple of guys more known for their poster art than their musical stuff. But they're backed up by Spooky Tooth, so it's okay. That's this week when you get stuck in the psychedelic era with the Hermit.
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Thanks for supporting public radio and this public radio station. You're listening to World Cafe. I'm Raina Duris. Coming up in a sec, you will hear an artist who was an integral part of the Laurel Canyon music scene in the 60s and 70s. Someone whose voice is synonymous with that world. Instantly can take you to Southern California. But first, a new artist who sounds like he could have been there himself, even though his album just came out last month. His name is Alex Amen, and this is California Blues.

0: Sam Fender with Olivia Dean on that song. It's called Rain Me In as we creep closer to the end of this hour of World Cafe. Thank you again to John Morrison for the Culture Corner session you heard earlier this hour. And thank you to World Cafe senior producer Kimberly Janot for her work on that session. Thanks also to our affiliate stations all across the country who bring this show to you and the team who makes it. We produce it at WXPN at the University of Pennsylvania in Philadelphia. I'm Raina Duras. Thanks for listening to World Cafe from NPR.
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0: When was the last time you learned a brand new word? 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
7: Can you feel it? Rapturizing up. Will it be enough? Will it be enough?
0: That's Good to Be from Goose, a band with an impressive vocabulary who use a word in that song I'd never heard in a song, and maybe I've never heard anywhere before. I'll share that with you coming up. Plus new music from Blonde Shell. 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
0: All those tunes and more on the way. I'm Raina Duras, and this is World Cafe. This band has announced they will be releasing a new album sometime in the near future. Not a ton of details yet, but here's a song from their Y2K album, All That You Can't Leave Behind. You two, walk on.

You're going to hear a word in this next song that I don't think I've ever heard used in song lyrics ever. In fact, I don't even think I knew it was a word until I read the lyrics and looked it up. I'm Raina Duras. This is World Cafe. The word Goose uses in this song is hebdomadali. They sing hebdomadali, presto, finale. Hebdomadali. It means every week. Like if something happens weekly or once every 7 days, it happens hebdomadali. I think you probably could just use the word weekly, but maybe it wouldn't fit the meter of the song as well. Thank you, Goose, for that vocabulary boost. The song is called Good to Be. It's Goose on World Cafe.

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0: Hard Has to Work So Hard, latest from Blonde Shell. 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
0: You know, every so often, I will hear from a listener who says that they leave the radio on all day so that their pets can listen to the radio. So if you are a cat and you are listening right now, this Live from the Archives is for you. I'm Raina Duras. Live from the Archives is when we pull out some live tracks from the history of World Cafe. In about 2 minutes, you'll hear from an artist who loves cats so much he put her cat Snacks on the cover of her debut album. But first, a little cat power. It's Cat Power Satisfaction, recorded live for World Cafe.

For World Cafe, Natural Disaster, performed live by Bethany Cosentino of Best Coast for Live from the Archives. Did you know Bethany Cosentino did guest vocals on a Weezer song over a decade ago? She did. It was a song called Go Away in 2014. That's Weezer, Go Away, featuring Bethany Cosentino. And that was the last time they had a guest vocalist on a song until now. This new one is called We Might As Well Be Strangers. It features Carly Hartzman of Wednesday. It's Weezer on World Cafe.

0: Say Goodbye, Tell No One from Kathleen Edwards. Goodbyes are a part of the new album from Billy Strings, a big part. And you'll hear a song from that upcoming record when we come back after this short break on World Cafe.
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My name is Raina Duris. Last year, Billy Strings lost his mom. It was right in the middle of his tour. And instead of canceling his show that night, something that you would probably completely understand, he decided to go out and play. It was really, really emotional. But for him, he says it was also cathartic. He needed to do it. And he kept on using music to deal with his grief. His new album out next month is called So Much for Goodbyes. And he made it to honor his mom. Here's a song from that record, Burn the Other End, Billy Strings, new music on the cafe.

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3: This is Asian View from NHK World Japan. I'm Keiko Kitagawa. Many casualties have been reported in southwestern Japan following a powerful earthquake. A magnitude 7.1 tremor struck in Kumamoto Prefecture in Kyushu on Tuesday afternoon. It measured a maximum 7 on the Japanese seismic intensity scale. Japanese Prime Minister Takaichi Sanae says 13 people have been confirmed dead as of 8:30 a.m. Wednesday. That number includes those under investigation for disaster-related causes. Kumamoto prefectural officials say 31 people have been injured and at least 7 people are unaccounted for. Footage taken from an NHK helicopter Tuesday afternoon shows flames and smoke emerging from what appears to be a residential building in Uki City. Footage also shows the roadway of a bridge in Yatsushiro City has separated. The fire department responsible for the area says it received many calls for help after the powerful shaking. Kumamoto prefectural officials say an explosion occurred at a large shopping mall following the quake. They say the second floor of Aeon Mall, Kumamoto in Kashima Town, collapsed. 8 people were rescued, but 2 of them were later confirmed dead. Another individual is showing no vital signs. Kyushu Railway Company says all services on the Kyushu Shinkansen line are suspended, starting with the first train on Wednesday. It notes this is due to inspections of railway tracks and facilities. The Japan Meteorological Agency official said there is an increased risk for earthquakes of the maximum intensity for the next week or so, especially for the next 2 to 3 days. He warned people to stay away from dangerous places. We are broadcasting from NHK in Tokyo.
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2: 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I'm Michelle Martin.
5: And I'm Leila Fadel. Japanese rescuers are searching collapsed buildings for survivors from yesterday's earthquake there. At least 13 people died from the magnitude 6.8 quake in southwestern Japan. Authorities are still assessing the damage. NPR's Seyun Gong has more from Seoul.
6: Shoppers at a Costco in Kumamoto Prefecture hurry out of aisles cluttered with goods fallen from shelves, in a video posted on social media by a customer. Packages on the top shelf are dangerously tilted, and the light flickers on and off. Tuesday's earthquake was the strongest quake to hit Japan in more than 2 years. The shock could be felt in some parts of South Korea, hundreds of miles away from the epicenter, according to the country's weather agency. Dozens of aftershocks as strong as magnitude 6 followed. Rescuers worked through the night to save lives, Japan's Prime Minister Sanae Takaichi said Wednesday. There are still people waiting for help, and it's a race against time, Takaichi said. 2 of the dead people were found in a shopping mall that partially collapsed after a large explosion. A paper factory also suffered significant damages. There, 9 people are still unaccounted for, according to the public broadcaster.

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1: Nothing like what we expected yesterday. 64 degrees, so cool for July. Here's meteorologist Josh Nichols to explain more.
2: An almost fall-like feel here across western New York in the Finger Lakes with a mostly cloudy sky, a few passing showers, and a cool breeze off of Lake Ontario. High temperatures barely into the upper 60s to near 70. Look for a widely scattered passing shower into tonight as well. The overnight low temperature near 60. For tomorrow, not quite as cool. We'll see clouds, times of sun, and a pop-up shower in the afternoon, the high in the mid-70s. For WXXI News, I'm meteorologist Josh Nichols.
1: We, of course, have more news ahead of you. More Americans are going bankrupt. More than 500,000 personal bankruptcies were filed last year, which is a huge jump from 3 years ago. We'll dive into why that is in about 5 minutes. And later, disease experts continue to refute claims that the COVID-19 pandemic was the result of a man-made lab leak.
3: These arguments make it seem like there's an actual debate about where the virus came from in the scientific community, and there isn't.
1: Republican Senator Rand Paul and Dr. Anthony Fauci will go head-to-head. Those details at 6:38.
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6: 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I'm Michelle Martin.
7: And I'm Leila Fadil. There are still a few primary elections left that will determine the final midterm matchups in the fall. If Democrats want to take control of the Senate, they need to flip 4 Republican seats. NPR's Mahum Javaid reports on one path they could take.
8: President Trump's low approval rating and historic electoral success for the minority party in midterms is giving Democrats confidence that they have a chance to take the Senate. The Democratic Senatorial Campaign Committee made a $40 million commitment to its Win the Senate program this week. Republicans, though, insist they'll hold the majority, though they admit it could be narrow.
9: There is a path for Democrats to take back the Senate, but everything has to go right.
8: That's Jessica Taylor from the Cook Political Report.
9: At this juncture, just under 100 days out, Republicans are still the favorites to keep the Senate, but those odds could certainly decrease the closer we get to Election Day.
8: She says the most likely path for a Democratic majority Senate goes through Republican-held seats in North Carolina, Maine, Ohio, and Alaska. There's an open seat in North Carolina where Democrats nominated former Governor Roy Cooper, whose big name recognition makes this the likeliest seat to flip. In the Northeast, after Graham Platner dropped out, the main Democratic Party has nominated Troy Jackson to replace him.
10: We have a party to unite, we have a movement to build, and we have a senator to defeat. And together, we are going to win.
8: Jackson, the former state Senate president, is up against longtime Republican Senator Susan Collins. In Ohio, Democrats have former Senator Sherrod Brown, who has a history of overperforming his party in the state. He's up against Republican Senator John Husted, who was appointed to the seat in 2025. In Alaska, there was always a close race between the Republican Senator Dan Sullivan.
11: We know it's true. The lower 48 liberals don't give a damn about Alaska.
8: And former Democratic Congresswoman Mary Peltola. But it got even

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1: 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It is 7:19. I'm Michaela Singleton, continuing your WXXI news headlines, of course, including your weather and traffic. For weather right now, 65 degrees, and there are showers nearby in downtown, though it's not actively coming down where we are around High Falls. Here's meteorologist Josh Nichols with what we can expect.

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2: The highways are clear, not seeing any accidents right now, so have a safe commute. In the stories ahead, Federal Reserve policymakers meet today, with the rising cost of living being a major concern.
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2: How likely is the Fed to announce an interest increase? 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
4: 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I'm Steve Johnson. 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
6: This is Morning Edition from NPR News. I'm Michelle Martin.
7: And I'm Leila Faldin. Good morning. Japanese rescuers are combing through the rubble of collapsed buildings for survivors from yesterday's earthquake. At least 18 people died from the magnitude 6.8 quake in southwestern Japan. Authorities are still assessing the damage. NPR's Se-Yoon Gong has more from Seoul.
8: Shoppers at a Costco in Kumamoto Prefecture hurry out of aisles cluttered with goods fallen from shelves in a video posted on social media by a customer. Packages on the top shelf are dangerously tilted, and the light flickers on and off. Tuesday's earthquake was the strongest quake to hit Japan in more than 2 years. The shock could be felt in some parts of South Korea, hundreds of miles away from the epicenter, according to the country's weather agency. Dozens of aftershocks as strong as magnitude 6 followed. Rescuers worked through the night to save lives, Japan's Prime Minister Sanae Takaichi said Wednesday. There are still people waiting for help, and it's a race against time, Takaichi said. Two of the dead people were found in a shopping mall that partially collapsed after a large explosion. A paper factory also suffered significant damages. There, 9 people are still unaccounted for, according to the public broadcaster NHK. In addition to fires, collapsed buildings, and road ruptures, 48,000 households lost power, and 140,000 homes were left without water. Nearly 10,000 people are sheltering in evacuation centers. Bullet train services remain suspended. Kumamoto is no stranger to major disasters. The region is historically nicknamed the Land of Fire due to a large active volcano there. A decade ago, Kumamoto experienced a series of similarly strong earthquakes, which killed 277 people and injured thousands. Se-Yoon Gong, NPR News, Seoul.
6: There's a new museum in Los Angeles dedicated entirely to AI-generated art. Rafiq Anadol is the force behind it. He uses algorithms to transform troves of data into three-dimensional installations of light and sound. NPR's Chloe Veltman takes us there.
9: Visiting the Dataland Museum in downtown Los Angeles is like stepping into a hyperreal nighttime fantasy. At various points, as we visitors move through the black, cavernous spaces, we hear the sound of Amazon rainforest creatures, a tropical thunderstorm, and excerpts from a Los Angeles Philharmonic recording of Mahler's Third Symphony. In one room, we see what a hummingbird would see as it flies through a dense

Good morning and welcome to Open Tuning. It's a different start to the day today with Herb Alpert here. You're tuned to 88.5 WRUR FM and HD Rochester, 90.1 WITH FM and HD1 Ithaca. We'll get our computer up and going. Get back to the show in just a minute. Anyway, welcome to Open Tunings. I'm Scott Regan. I'll be your host here till noon. Taking us in this morning, a little blue moon from Herb Alpert.

Opening up today, we heard Herb Alpert with a different different beginning with his version of Blue Moon, the CD that his son produced for him called In the Mood. Early morning rain, a little weather report from Elvis Presley, from Elvis back in Nashville, and Ludlow Street with Suzanne Vega. This is George Benson.

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1: I hope she comes back in our area sometime. I believe she's probably based in the Austin, Texas area. Everlasting Light, Ruthie Foster. Blue Moon opened up with George Benson's version of that. Nikki Hill, who often visits our area, stops in Abilene every once in a while. We heard Strapped to the Beat from Nikki Hill. Another person who I've seen at Abilene, Woody Pine, with Train That Carried My Gal From Home. These are the Avett Brothers.

That is Spoon from Transference and Nobody Gets Me But You. Opening up with Laundry Room from the Avett Brothers. Try writing a song called Laundry Room sometime. It should be a real interesting task. From I and Love and You, the Avett Brothers. And Do Right Woman, Do Right Man with Aretha Franklin. There's another song about you. This is Zamina Serenina.

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From his Run on Empty CD, the live album of all unreleased tracks at the time, another song about you, You Love the Thunder from Jackson Browne. I Want You from Zamina Serenina from the Chimes of Freedom Songs of Bob Dylan collection that came out a couple years ago. Steve Earle, You're Still Standing There, and The Shape of You, the instrumental from Jake Shimabukuro. Another Dylan cover here with Terrence Simeon.

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1: We opened up that set with Jackson, where did we start? Where do we start anyway? I thought I already did Jackson Browne, Mississippi with Terrence Simeon. You Took My Breath Away from the Traveling Wilburys, and Cry Me a River with Etta James. You're tuned to Open Tunings. Thanks for joining me today. We have a little bit of trouble here going on with our computer, so I'm just trying to keep afloat. We got a couple of things coming up. We'll get to something from the Swell Seasons with some sad news. But first, this is Graham Nash recorded live.

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Nathaniel Rateliff from a tribute to the songs of Leonard Cohen, his version of Famous Blue Raincoat. Opening up with I Used to Be a King, the live version from Graham Nash from his live Songs for Beginners / Wild Tales. He's been through our area a couple of times. I saw him a couple of years ago, 2 years ago at, or no, last year at Point of the Bluff. And it was a really fine show with Graham Nash. Mark Knopfler, Radio City Music Hall. I'm sorry, Radio City Serenade. A love song for a venue. It's a great little tribute. And then just coincidentally, that's where I saw Leonard Cohen. So Leonard Cohen's song directly following that. Sad news, Glenn Hansard has been passed away. He was in a crash and died yesterday. It's really sad. I got to find some music from him, although I'm having trouble with the computer today locating things. So if I don't get it on tomorrow today, I'll get on something from Glenn Hansard tomorrow. Rest in peace, Glenn Hansard. This is Steve Winwood.

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1: We opened up that set with Higher Love from Steve Winwood. Tenderness on the Block, covering that song, Sean Colvin. And Looking for Tenderness Under the Bridge with Connie Deming, her Into the Blues CD, Under the Bridge. Or perhaps here, these are the Little Willies.

keep on right next to me. And is it safe to say you are? Oh, babe, you're the flame, the fire.

Nina Simone with her version of I Shall Be Released. Of course, covering Bob Dylan. Opening up with Streets of Baltimore from the Little Willies, their self-titled release from a couple of years ago. And a recent release from William Prince called Reliever and his song The Spark. You're tuned to WITH and WRUR.

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The new film from Oscar-winning writer-director Christopher Nolan, proudly projected on 35mm film The Odyssey, is now playing at the Little. Based on the epic poem written nearly 3,000 years ago and shot entirely on Kodak film with IMAX cameras, The Odyssey is Nolan's follow-up to the Best Picture-winning Oppenheimer. Starring Matt Damon, Zendaya, and Elliot Page, showtimes at thelittle.org.

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1: Opening up this, that was the Talking Heads, their version of Take Me to the River from More Songs About Buildings and Food. Breakdown, Jack Johnson, 11 Dimensions from the Isotopes, that great instrumental from their CD, The Isotopes, Pick Your Brains. Karen by Night from the one and only Jill Solbule. She put on such a wonderful show when she was here a few years back, just before her tragic accident, or the tragic accident that took her life. And Randy Newman, You Got a Friend in Me, going back to Toy Story. Another positive song with John Prine.

When I used to get a little upset and angry where I grew up in El Paso, sometimes I'd get off and get in whatever pile of junk I had considered a car and go drive far as east as I could to go maybe meet the rest of Texas and get out there pretty far. Usually the gas gauge would drive me back. There's a song I wrote when I never went back, so a song called Monahans.

sons of honest working men, the ones that grease the wheels. But she hitched a ride to the cheating side on a brokered sweetheart deal. I saw her cruising down at the crossroads. She was

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performance he did here in the studio a few years back. Kevin Higgins, originally they were coming up, they were up here from Austin or someplace in Texas, and played to the flip side. They stopped in the next morning and played some songs live for us. He, Kevin and Barbara, Barbara Maltese and Kevin Higgins, Monahans, recorded live here in the studio. Lonely Girls from Lucinda Williams and The Dream Academy with Life in a Northern Town. It's Van Morrison.

Opening up with John Prine from his CD, The Missing Years, a really fine CD from John Prine. The song You Got Gold. Monahans, that was Kevin Higgins. He has a recording of that on his CD, Find Your Shine, but the recording we heard was a live performance.

Alison Krauss and Robert Plant from the Raising Sand release and their version of Please Read the Letter. Opening up from Magic Time, we heard Van Morrison with his song Stranded. The Thin Line Between Love and Hate from the Pretenders and Moods for Moderns with Elvis Costello and the Attractions. The Doors.

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Finishing up with Riders on the Storm, for a weather storm, a weather song there. Of course, The Doors from L.A. Woman, Paradise Hotel from Elias Gilkison, and ending up with Dr. Wu from Steely Dan. This has been Open Tunings. Don't forget Hannah Mayer on the air today, 2 to 6 every afternoon. I'm Scott Regan, and thanks for listening today.

Millions of people were introduced to songwriter Annabelle Dinda when she posted an acoustic version of her song, The Hand, on TikTok last year, and it went super duper viral. Annabelle had been making music for a while, but that big boost to her profile is probably at least part of what helped grab the attention of Noah Kahan, who tapped her to open up for his Great Divide tour this summer. Before she embarked on that gigantic, sold-out Noah Kahan tour, Annabelle Dinda stopped by to record an exclusive live mini-concert for you. Coming up, you'll hear her perform that mega-viral track and a handful of other songs from her latest album called Some Things Never Leave. It's a live performance from Annabelle Dinda on the way. I'm Raina Duras. This is World Cafe. So that Noah Kahan tour is probably the biggest tour of the summer. These guys had the biggest, buzziest tour of last year when they finally reunited and people went totally nuts trying to get tickets to their sold-out shows. Oasis, Don't Look Back in Anger.

This is World Cafe. I'm Raina Duris. This summer, Annabelle Dinda has been performing in front of tens of thousands of people on one of the biggest tours of the summer. It's a remarkable jump from just a year ago when she hadn't really performed live that much at all. In 2025, the Brooklyn-based Philadelphia suburbs-born songwriter was doing what a lot of young artists do, posting her music on TikTok and building a following. And then an acoustic performance of one of her songs called The Hand went very, very viral. As of this recording, it has over 16 million views. In January of 2026, a finished version of The Hand appeared on her latest album, Some Things Never Leave. And then the next month, it was announced she would be opening for Noah Kahan on his massive Great Divide tour, which has sold out stadiums all over the country. Right before that tour kicked off, Annabelle Dinda came by WXPN in Philadelphia, where we record World Cafe, to perform a free at noon concert. And that is what you're hearing today. It begins with her performance of Big News Day, the opening track from Some Things Never Leave. Annabelle Dinda, live for World Cafe.

here for the bassist. Anna, my friend Anna, and my friend Peter. On guitar. Thank you. That was kind of a duet between me and my family, if you were in the room. Yeah.

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0: you so much. 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
1: Annabelle Dinda performing The Body Remembers live for World Cafe. That song's on her new album, Some Things Never Leave. Thank you to Annabelle Dinda for that mini concert. I'm Raina Duras, back in a moment with more World Cafe.
2: 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Well, wait a second. Not right now, but you could be. I'm on the air with you from 2 to 6 p.m. Monday through Friday on The Root on WRUR and WITH. And I promise I'm going to play some great music for you. 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
1: Have you ever had one of those days where you wish everyone would just leave you alone, where you want to throw your phone away, ignore your emails, close the blinds, and just be by yourself? But when you find yourself in that mood, here's your anthem. On World Cafe, it's Dr. Dog celebrating being alone on purpose with Lonesome.

0: Wednesday, elderberry wine. And in case you're curious, they think that elderberry wine was probably some of the first wine made by European settlers when they got to America. 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
0: Hey, I'm Rena Duris. You are listening to World Cafe. I'm going to play you a new sibling duo out of Philly next, Sam and Louise Sullivan. And Sam has said that the riff in this song you're about to hear is a misremembered beat from a rap song that was popular circa 2012. I am trying to figure out what rap song that could be. It feels so familiar. They haven't said what it is, and obviously they're saying it's misremembered, so it won't be dead on, but still, put your ears on this if you can. Let me know if you think you know what riff they might be referencing here. Tweet me at RahRahRaina, R-A-H-R-A-H-R-A-I-N-A, or send a message to us on the World Cafe's Instagram, at World Cafe. Here's Sam and Louise Sullivan, Down on Love.

0: You heard the artist opening for him on the Great Divide Tour at the beginning of the show, Annabelle Dinda. That was Noah Kahan with Doors. Thanks again to Annabelle Dinda for that concert we heard at the beginning of the show. And thanks to line producer Will Loftus for his work on that session. Also, thank you always to our affiliates across the country who bring this show to you and the whole team who produce it. We produce it at WXPN at the University of Pennsylvania in Philadelphia. I'm Raina Duris. Thanks for listening to World Cafe from NPR.
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0: This is a new song from Philly band Saturn. And that voice you're hearing, those vocals, it was a long process to get them recorded. I'll tell you what happened, and you'll hear that song, whole thing, later on this hour. Plus, you'll hear new music from Phoebe Bridgers. And from Michigander. And a live performance of this. Classic World Cafe recording of Suzanne Vega on Live from the Archives. That and lots more on the way. I'm Raina Duris, and this is World Cafe. I open up the paper. There's a story. Getting you into this hour of music, it is Sharon Van Etten. Don't do it.

Hey, thanks for choosing World Cafe to soundtrack part of your day today. I'm Raina Duris. Phoebe Bridgers played The Tonight Show twice earlier this month, which is already pretty unusual. Even more unusual, she performed this next song both times she was there. Once with a backing band made up of a bunch of kids, and then once with a band of gray-haired older men that included folk artist Dan Reeder. I guess that means that you can be a lost boy at any age. It's Lost Boys, new from Phoebe Bridgers on World Cafe.

Rockman from McGee. Before that, Phoebe Bridgers' new track, Lost Boys. In about 4 minutes, you'll hear from one of Phoebe's boy genius bandmates here on World Cafe. But first, one of my favorite Vampire Weekend songs. I love the piano. I love the way the chorus kicks in. Love that line, I don't want to live like this, but I don't want to die. It's Vampire Weekend, Harmony Hall.

0: If you did plant tomatoes, you may be getting some ripe ones by this time of year. That was Planting Tomatoes from Lucy Dacus, live from the archives, next on World Cafe.
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Hey, it's live from the archives on World Cafe. I'm Rena Duris. This is the part of the show where we go digging around in the massive World Cafe archives and see what we can find in there. Your first track today was recorded in 2014, but this song came out a long, long time before that. It was first released in 1987. Here's Suzanne Vega performing her hit, Tom's Diner.

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Gloria. That's the Lumineers performing live in 2019 from one of their many visits to World Cafe. Played that for you for Live from the Archives today. And starting that live set was one from Suzanne Vega. She did Tom's Diner. Both of those can be found in the World Cafe archives. 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Here's a brand new one from Michigander, Freaking Out.

0: The Killing Moon from Echo and the Bunny Men, who've announced their first new album in 12 years. It'll be called Apples for Isaac. Comes out September 18th. A new song from a band who seemed to be on the brink of never making music again, maybe. Next on World Cafe.
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0: When you hear the vocals in your next song, what you're hearing is a triumph. This is World Cafe. I'm Raina Duras. Philly band Saturn is fronted by G. DeGroot. And when they were working on this album at first, they went through a period where they were experiencing chronic pain and problems with their voice. They couldn't sing. G says, it felt so urgent to try and keep things going, but my body was saying no. So they ended up taking this big break, stepped away from it all, left Philly, left music for almost a year. And then their voice began to return. They finally got back to it. And when they did, sounded like this. It's Saturn with Whole Thing on World Cafe.

0: last goodbye from Jeff Buckley as we say goodbye on this edition of World Cafe. But don't worry, it's not the last goodbye. We'll be back again tomorrow. And you can always find us online at worldcafe.org and on our Instagram at World Cafe. 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We produce it at WXPN at the University of Pennsylvania in Philadelphia. I'm Raina Duras. Thank you for listening to World Cafe from NPR.
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0: Flea, the bassist of the Red Hot Chili Peppers, released his debut solo album back in March, a jazz record named for his great-great-grandmother, Honora.
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7: 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Another good day ahead of us. Some good music coming your way. I'm going to start us off with U2 and their newest release is called Street of Dreams. You are listening to The Root.

It's WRUR-WITH, The Root. That's Hooray for the Riff Raff with Hungry Ghost. Ben Folds 5 with Kate and U2, Street of Dreams. Ben Folds is on tour right now, and he's coming to our neck of the woods. He's playing Hammondsport at the Point of the Bluff Vineyards on August 1st. That's this coming Saturday, and he is just amazing. I would love to see him live. I'm going to another show that night, but man, he was on a really good performance from the videos that I've seen. So if you are going, I hope you have a blast. Suki Waterhouse coming at us next. The song's called Back in Love. 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
1: Her whole story resonated with me in such a powerful way. 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I was, you know, just tears thinking about her.
0: Hear that conversation with Flea next time on an Encore World Cafe.
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Nico Case, that is Fox Confessor, brings the flood. 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

dreamed. I dreamed I was in a Hollywood movie and that I was the star.

fire roaring at my back. As she disappeared, but soon she returned. In her hand was a bottle of wine, in the other a glass. She poured some of the wine from the bottle into the glass and raised it to her lips.

That's Buffalo Nichols, Love Is All. Eric Burdon and War with Spill the Wine. Brandon Flowers, his song Plans, that's off his upcoming album. I cannot wait to hear this album. I saw some videos of Brandon performing some killer's tunes, sort of a cappella with like a very light background band for him for the Newport Folk Festival. They're really good videos. If you like the Killers and Brandon Flowers, he's got some great music coming our way. And I've got great music coming your way, too, with a little Guster starting off in our next set. 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

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Jade Bird there with Lottery, The Arcs, Put a Flower in Your Pocket, and Guster with One Man Wrecking Machine. Maren Morris, Velvet Underground, Bridget Bardot, some cool songs coming your way on the route.

Bonnie and Clyde, Bridget Bardot there with Serge Gainsbourg, The Velvet Underground with Oh Sweet Nothing, and Maren Morris with Too Good. 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It is 68 degrees in Rochester, a little cooler today with overcast, rainy. It's just gloomy out there is a good way to put it. Our low tonight is 63. Looks like showers throughout the rest of the day. Tomorrow, decreasing clouds and the sun should be coming out with a high of 78 and a low of 60. Ithaca at 67, raining and foggy conditions for the rest of the day. Going to get us down to 60 degrees tonight, and it looks like there's going to be some fog and stuff later tonight in Ithaca, so be careful if you're driving. Tomorrow's a high of 77 for Ithaca, a low of 59. Looks like showers and fog in the first half of the day, and then those clouds should clear up and bring us into some clearer skies tomorrow night for Ithaca. Now moving into our next hour, starting off with a little bit of sad news. We just got word of the passing of Glenn Hansard, an amazing musician, and I figured I would start off my 3 o'clock hour with one of his songs off of his from his movie Once. Amazing music in that film, and this song is called "Falling Slowly." You're listening to The Route.

That's Real Love, Baby, with Father John Misty. Frankie Valli, Can't Take My Eyes Off You. Amy J with Margins. And, of course, the late, great Glenn Hansard. We just heard of his passing. I believe he passed just within the past couple of days. Obviously, you know, when the news reports on something like that, we don't have all of the details. But we love Glenn. We love his music. His song Falling Slowly, starting off the top of our hour from his album Once. I've got some Stevie Nicks, Shins, Japanese Breakfast coming up next. And I'm going to be speaking with a band later this hour. They're called Palmyra. They're going to be playing in Rochester on August 8th. So can't wait to share that and hear more about the show.

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0: You're on the air with Hannah Mayer, and today I'm speaking with the band Palmyra. They're going to be coming to Rochester, playing an intimate house concert on August 8th at 5:30. I've got Manoa and Teddy from the band on the line. Hi, guys.
1: Hey there. Thanks for having us.
0: Of course. Thank you so much for taking the time. I'm really excited to talk with you guys, not only about the show, but about the band, too. I mean, you're a new band for our listeners. We're just discovering you together, so maybe we could start a little bit at the beginning. Would you mind just describing what the sound of the band is?
1: Yeah, absolutely. So we're a band from Virginia. We all grew up in Virginia, different parts, and met in Virginia in college. We've been a band now for 6 years and up and down the East Coast, the whole country, and we play acoustic instruments primarily, but we've got some electric instruments as well. And I would describe the sound as kind of folk rock, indie folk, Americana. Yeah.
0: Oh, I love that. I mean, that's right up our alley. A lot of the shows that we talk about, a lot of the bands that we play, they sound a lot like what you guys are putting out. And you've been putting out some really cool music, and I saw that you have an album or an EP coming out in a couple of months. Is that right?
1: Yeah, we have an EP called Cheap Beer coming out in September. And we put out two singles for that. We put out the title track, Cheap Beer, which is about kind of our college DIY music experience in Harrisburg, where we all met, kind of like throwing basement shows and, you know, just like dirty punk basement. So that's the first song, Cheap Beer. And then we just put out one called Sleep Softly last week or 2 weeks ago. So yeah, we're slowly rolling out those singles and excited to get it out in the world.
0: It's interesting how sometimes those two things go hand in hand. We've got the beautiful sound of folk and Americana music, and then it's coupled with, like, the grind, if you will, about being in a band, where it is a little bit punk, it's a little bit grimy sometimes. Are you guys feeling

0: a lot of that, like, in your music and in your writing?
1: Definitely. I think being on the road, especially over the last, since the pandemic, has been our coming of age, our, you know, this is how we've spent our 20s, and it absolutely is what you've described. It's grimy. It's, you know, it's the grind. There's this DIY ethos, just get up every day and go play another show. And it really fuels and inspires us. And it's impossible for that not to end up in the writing.
0: Absolutely. So for our listeners that might not be familiar with DIY shows, I hope that you are, because DIY shows are a great way for bands to cut their teeth and to play some great events for great people in a more intimate setting. You know, these are shows that we can't advertise the address or really tell you where it is. For this show in particular, there is a ticketing website. It's Ticket Taylor. That's Taylor with TAILOR.com. And you can get the tickets there and see all of the information about the show. But for you guys, you know, obviously I'm sure you've played house shows, you've played bars, you've played big venues. What made you decide to come through Rochester and play a more intimate house show?
1: Yeah, I mean, we love that area. We haven't been to Rochester before, so we're excited to visit your city. We've heard great things, and, you know, we've been in cities around it, and that it's just a cool part of the country that we're trying to meet more people in. And yeah, and like, the best way to do it for us is doing these DIY shows. It feels like you're really able to connect with the community there and, you know, good people. And yeah, we've been on a run. Right now we're driving to Richmond to do a house show, and we're coming from New Jersey. We just played house last night, and they're just such like great events, and the audiences are always so great, and it's loud, but, you know, small but mighty. And yeah, we love doing these DIY small shows.
0: There is a certain energy in the room during a show, like a house show. I'd say it is about the music, but I think it's slightly a bit more about the community aspect of it. You know, for the band, a lot of the times they can come through town and you can not only play a really unique show that you will probably never experience again, it's like a once in a lifetime situation, but also the people bring you in. You know, you get fed, you get a place to sleep. Do you guys you just said that you've played a couple house shows already on this tour. Are you feeling like that is something that's really important to you and that you value?
1: Yeah, I mean, it's such a big part of the band, I would say. Playing, we've been doing the shows pretty acoustic. We're doing like one microphone, almost bluegrass style, and having that just like no distance between the audience and the artist.
0: Yeah, I think it's a great way to set up a show for sure. And as far as your songwriting and the content of your songs, how do you guys start that process? Is this something where you all write together, or do you find more so someone writing on their own and then bringing it to the group?
1: Yeah, the latter for sure. We write the lyrics or the outline for the song, and then we come together, and it's a process of just almost infinite tweaks for sure. But many, many rehearsals together, and just everyone really sinking in and finding the heart together.
0: Yeah, right now there's a lot of social and political and economical issues going on in the world. There always have been, but right now it seems particularly there are a lot of things that people are talking about and people are writing music about, especially a lot of protest songs have been coming out from some really huge artists like U2, Low Cut Connie, Bruce Springsteen. People are releasing a lot of songs like this. Are you guys touching on those social and, you know, political issues in your songwriting?
1: Yeah, I mean, I think it creeps into every song. I think it's a big part of all of our lives and everyone's life right now. And, you know, I wouldn't say that we're necessarily a political band, but I think our beliefs and our lives are all tied around that stuff. So, yeah, I would say in every song there's pieces of that.
0: What kind of music do you guys listen to, like, on your own time? If you could just name one or two bands that you've been listening to recently.
1: Yeah, we're really into this band right now, Lorelei. There's another song that
0: Oh yeah, I love
1: similar.
0: Them.
2: Yeah, totally. We do a lot of our listening in the van is like someone comes with, you know, we'll like switch around the aux and it's like, I've been really into this album, and Ben puts everyone else on and they get excited about it. I know the other day I had put on this record by an artist, Nathan Evans Fox. He just put out a record this year. He's a songwriter and I've just been absolutely obsessed. And exactly what you were talking about with the politics stuff just feels like it really speaks to our time, and you know, we're similar ages. It's just a very relatable, I think, songwriting, specifically singer-songwriter, just like with a guitar, can be the most powerful medium, at least in my experience.
0: I would have to agree.
1: Another artist that we listen to a lot in the van is Rennie Conti, and he's one of those artists. He's not huge. He's from Brooklyn, but like when you listen to him, you're like, how is this guy not like one of the bigger singer-songwriters in the world? He's just like has amazing songs and production. So if you're into this style of music, definitely check that out too, Rennie Conti.
0: I think there's a lot of artists that fall into that category. And honestly, public radio and us here at The Root, that's something that we really strive to play and to go out of our way to play, are those bands that don't have massive followings because they are fantastic. They're super good, much like you guys. You know what I mean? Like, and we want to play these amazing, amazing bands that aren't on the pop radio stations or getting lost in the algorithm that is Spotify or streaming or whatever. I think that that's a place where public radio really fits the void for a lot of artists. So I'm really excited to be talking to you guys about your music and excited that you're coming to Rochester.
2: Thank you. Yeah, we're excited to be there.
0: I saw that you released your first LP last March on Oh Boy Records, and I want to hear more about the record label. Is this someone that you've worked with before or somebody that you guys know personally?
2: Yeah, so Oh Boy Records is a label that was founded by John Prine, the singer-songwriter. He initially started the record label in protest of, he had released his music on major labels and he was just tired of kind of the machine and wanted to do something independent. So initially the releases were just John's music. And then over time he started signing artists, and we were lucky enough to get signed by the family, the Prine family, for the release of our debut record. Came out last year, Restless. And I mean, it's just been a life-changing experience in every way. They're the kindest people. Everyone that works there, all the Prine family members, and they really believe in us and they've supported us along the way and come true to, you know, when we started this band, we just wanted to play the songs that we were writing. And then we just wanted to play shows to get to release our first record on a label, especially one that we admire so much, is an honor we are just trying to live up to, truly.
0: I mean, if you're gonna do something in the folk, Americana, bluegrass, whatever you wanna call it, I mean, John Prine is the man. He's the guy.
1: Yeah, for sure.
0: That's incredible. So for your next album, is it gonna be on the same label as well, or are you guys going a different route with that?
1: Yep, we're still working with Oh Boy for our next project we're putting out.
0: Love it. I'm always so interested to hear how that works. And I think a lot of people don't realize all the like back end hullabaloo, if you will, of the record labels and the managers. And, you know, there are some people that have just like always done it themselves, and a lot of people that start their own labels so they can do it themselves. It is slightly overcomplicated, but happy to see, you know, you guys on such a great label that makes sense for you, you know. And yeah, it can be quite confusing. So I think it's really cool that you guys are working with them.
1: Yeah, for sure. We feel lucky that we have a team that we feel so safe with. Like, you hear all the horror stories about working with record labels, especially like in the old days, and we've never felt afraid of like working with in the industry, because we've been very lucky with the people that we're working with.
0: Yeah, I think we're living in a good time for that. I, like you just mentioned, the olden days, if you will. What a nightmare.
1: Yeah, for sure.
0: Not great. Well, once again, for our listeners, I'm speaking with the band Palmyra. They're coming to Rochester on August 8th. They're playing an intimate house concert, and I believe it is in Pittsford. It's at 5:30. TicketTaylor.com. That's T-A AILOR.com. We'll give you the information for the show, and a very cool show, very unique band. I'm stoked to have you guys in town. And before I let you go, can you just let us know what else is going on for 2026? And we do also broadcast in Ithaca and the Finger Lakes area. So do you have any other shows in New York coming up?
2: Yeah, we'll be supporting the band Old Crow Medicine Show this fall on tour. We'll be opening for Old Crow in New York. I'm blanking on the name of the place. It starts with an F, but we'll be all over the U.S. with them in theaters and amphitheaters and big venues. And it's very exciting. It's called Hammondsport, New York.
0: Oh, yeah.
2: That'll be in September that we'll be in New York with Old Crow. So that's going to get us through the fall. And we're always coming through New York. So hopefully, you know, early next year we'll be back. But we'd love to see everyone in Rochester. I really think our music is, especially for a first time hearing the music, just in this intimate setting, we're a band that really cares about its lyrics and about its arrangements, and a listening show is such a great place for that.
0: Absolutely. Once again, Palmyra playing in Rochester on August 8th at an intimate house concert, tickettaylor.com. Thank you both so much for taking the time to speak with me this afternoon.
2: Absolutely.
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0: That's Out of the Game, Rufus Wainwright. 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I got more music coming your way, but we're going to just pop over to the NPR newsroom for a few minutes here, then come back. And like I said, I got stuff like Jalen Naganda, Bob Dylan, Angel Olsen, the Black Keys, some great tunes to round out your afternoon right here on The Root.
1: Live from NPR News, I'm Lakshmi Singh. The Dow's closed down more than 1,100 points, or more than 2%, with sharp declines in the S&P and NASDAQ as well. After its latest two-day meeting, the Fed decided to keep interest rates where they are. It also left open the possibility of a rate hike in the future if inflation remains elevated. Dr. Anthony Fauci, the person most identified with the federal public health response to the COVID pandemic, invoked the Fifth Amendment today repeatedly when he was on Capitol Hill. NPR's Jonathan Lambert reports a veteran infectious disease expert declined to answer any questions, including from Senate Committee Chair Rand Paul, during a hearing about the origins of a virus linked to tens of millions of deaths worldwide.
2: Dr. Fauci and Senator Paul have long sparred over the coronavirus pandemic. Days before this hearing, Paul released over 1,000 pages of Fauci's private writings, accusing him of covering up the origins of COVID-19. Fauci pointed out that he has responded to similar questions in previous testimony, and Fauci accused the senator of being obsessed with trying to get him behind bars.
3: Although it pains me to do so, because of the respect I have for the legislative branch of government, under the advice of my attorneys, I will invoke my right under the Fifth Amendment of the Constitution to refrain from answering your questions.
2: Senator Paul and other lawmakers continued asking questions, and Fauci continued declining to answer. Jonathan Lambert, NPR News.
1: Moments ago, President Trump took questions from reporters on a wide range of issues, including threats to ramp up attacks against Iran following its attacks on U.S. forces in the region.
4: We're going to be hitting them very hard because it's our turn to hit them. They know it's coming. They're asking us not to do it, but they tried shooting it last night. So we had five rockets shot going 8,500 miles an hour, and all five rockets were knocked down to the ground. But they nevertheless took a shot, so it's our turn. And we'll see if we get there with an agreement at some point, but we're going to hit them very hard.
1: Attorneys general from dozens of states are calling on the administration to crack down on the booming prediction market industry. Here's NPR's Bobby Allen.
5: The Trump administration is currently rewriting the federal rules for the prediction market industry. Companies like Kalshi and Polymarket that have thrived in Trump's second term. And Trump officials want them regulated by the federal government as a type of financial investment product, not gambling. But a newly public letter sent by 44 states sends a clear message to regulators in Washington. State officials view prediction markets as having made an end run around state laws and state taxes, especially when it comes to sports betting, which accounts for most of the billions of dollars wagered on Kalshi and Polymarket. But other topics are popular too, like politics and elections. $200 million has already been wagered on the sites ahead of the midterms. Bobby Allen, NPR News.
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0: Hey, hey, Root listeners, you're back on the air with Hannah Mayer. It is 72 degrees in Rochester right now. It's overcast, raining on and off. Going to get down to 63 tonight. Showers are likely. And tomorrow, it should clear up into a sunny day with a high of 78, a low of 60 for Rochester. Ithaca, holding steady at about 66. Going to get down to 60 degrees tonight. Showers and patchy fog throughout the rest of the evening. Tomorrow, rain in the first half of the day for Ithaca with a high of 77, a low of 59. looks like we'll see some more sunshine on Friday and Saturday in both Rochester and Ithaca as we gear up for the weekend, but we're just getting there. It's Wednesday. Man, for a second there, I thought it was still Tuesday. No, it's Wednesday. I do want to let our listeners know our Hochstein at High Falls concert series continues tomorrow. We had a little change-up, though. Public Water Supply is no longer playing due to unforeseen circumstances. And we have a new band on, Dirt Turtles. I'm actually really stoked because those guys are awesome. So I'm super sad that we won't be seeing Public Water Supply, but if you've never heard of Dirt Turtles, they're a great band. They're southern tier, a little bit more southern tier located, and they play great music. So tomorrow, if it's nice and sunny, we'll be out at the Granite Mills Park. If it is raining, we'll be at the MCC rain location. We'll keep you posted on that tomorrow as we see what the weather's looking like, but it looks like it's going to be sunny. So I'll cross my fingers and my toes and hope for the best. I'm going to start off our next hour with some Jalen Nagonda. This song's called Hannah, What's the Matter? You know what's the matter? I don't have enough snacks. That's what's the matter. We'll play this song. I'll get my hands on some snacks. And then I got a little Bob Dylan coming up after that on The Root.

0: That's local legend, of course, Mr. Steve Grills, coming up with Look What You Done. Man, Steve is such a good player. Bob Dylan before that with Make You Feel My Love, and Jalen Ngonda with Hannah, What's the Matter? That's right. Steve Grills looks like he's got a date coming up at the Little Theater Cafe on August 15th. And you can catch him all over town. I saw him play at the Dinosaur Barbecue a few weeks ago, and it was just phenomenal. Coming up in our next set, a little Zach Bryan. 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

0: Fiona Apple, Oh, Sailor, Creedence, Clearwater Revival, 99.5, and Zach Bryan with Fear and Fridays. You're tuned into The Root. It's Afternoons with Hannah Mayer on a fine Wednesday afternoon. That's right. We are moving and grooving through our week halfway there. And I'm going to give you a little update about what's going on tonight in your neck of the woods. I do this every day on my show, tell you the show's going on tonight. We've got a few in Rochester. At the Bug Jar, there's a metal show with Profanica and One Master. That starts at 7. Record Archive, River Lynch and the Spirit Makers are playing at 6. Cynthia Key and Kevin Wang are playing at the Little Theater Cafe at 7 o'clock. Mystic Circus at House of Guitars at 5. And at Book Eater at 6:30, there's some great songwriters. Allie Lou, Delaney West, and Sophia Corinne are all playing again at Book Eater in Rochester at 6:30. That's what's going on in Rochester. I'll tell you about Ithaca as we go throughout our afternoon. You're tuned into The Root.
1: This summer, we try to be and stay cool. Leading our in crowd is the late pianist Ramsey Lewis. We'll also hear cool words and music from Tom Waits, Dr. John, Aretha Franklin, Albert Murray, and Oscar Brown Jr. Plus a visit to North Carolina's historically black Sea Breeze Beach on American Roots from PRX.

0: That's the Black Keys, No Rain, No Flowers, the very first release off that album at the beginning of the year, I believe, or just at the tail end of last year they released that album. Angel Olsen with Shut Up, Kiss Me, and Devin Gelfillion with Black Dog Rabbit Hole off of his brand new album. We've got so many new songs. Devin's new album's called Time Will Tell. I've got more great music coming your way, but I see one show I want to let you know about in Ithaca. It's the Ageless Jazz Band at the Danby Community Church. That's at 1859 Danby Road from 6:45 to 8 p.m. That looks like a lot of fun. Love it. Well, let's see. Up next, we'll start off with a little Dinosaur Jr. on the Root.
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That's the Eltons with Float. Before that, the Low Anthem, Charlie Darwin, and Dinosaur Jr. with Several Got Away at the top there. You're listening to The Root. It's Afternoons with Hannah Mayer. I hope everyone's having a great day. Oh my goodness, we've got so many great concerts coming up, like this next one I'm going to mention, Old Girl Medicine Show, with the band Palmyra, who I just spoke with earlier. They're going to be playing on September 19th at Point of the Bluff Vineyards in Hammondsport. So I figured I'd play a song off of their new album, and this features Jesse Wells as well, who is a fantastic musician. Let's hear it. It's called Howdy Do America on the Root.

0: That's the Folk Bee Trio with That's All She Wrote. Old Carl Medicine Show, Howdy Do America with Jesse Wells. You're tuned into The Root. 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And if you're there, if you're donating, tell us why you listen. Tell us who you listen to and why it means so much to you. I love hearing from you guys, and I love sharing stories and everything like that. So if you're there, feel free to shoot us an email and share a story about what The Root means to you. Like I said, a few minutes of news, and we'll be right back with more Root music.
1: Live from NPR News in Washington, I'm Ryland Barton. Stocks dropped today after a divided Federal Reserve held interest rates steady, but signaled a rate hike could be coming as inflation remained stubborn. This was the second rate-setting meeting led by Kevin Warsh, whom President Trump appointed, hoping he would lower interest rates.
2: My colleagues and I considered the economic shocks of recent years. Strained supply chains arising from the pandemic, military conflicts, energy supply disruptions, substantial increases in tariff rates, and yes, the surge in AI-related investment.
1: Meanwhile, oil prices jumped as the war with Iran continues, reinforcing expectations for a rate hike. A planned vote to advance Todd Blanche's nomination for attorney general appears to be in doubt. Texas Republican Senator John Cornyn called off a scheduled meeting with Blanche today. Cornyn told reporters that the Justice Department has not adequately addressed his concerns about the settlement that gave President Trump and members of his family protection from tax audits. The Trump administration is ending subsidies for Medicare drug plans. NPR's Sydney Lupkin reports some seniors will face higher premiums.
3: Under the Inflation Reduction Act, Medicare started capping patients' out-of-pocket drug spending at $2,000 last year. That change, and others that changed how plans would pay for drugs, meant insurers were on the hook for more money. At first, they didn't know how much more they'd be spending or how high to set premiums. To ease the transition for insurers, the Biden administration created temporary subsidies to stabilize premiums. The subsidies were expected to last 3 years, but are ending a year early at the end of 2026. Dr. Mehmet Oz, who oversees the Centers for Medicare and Medicaid, said on the social media platform X that it's because the subsidies are no longer needed. But the change means beneficiaries could be paying higher monthly premiums next year. Sydney Lupkin, NPR News.
1: Iraqi militias hit by U.S. and Saudi airstrikes today have vowed revenge. They've given the Iraqi government a deadline to respond to the attacks. NPR's Jane Arraf has more.
4: The wave of strikes killed at least 20 fighters, according to the militias. They were buried on Wednesday, mourners at a procession in Baghdad chanting "Death to America." These are Iranian-backed militias that emerged in a security vacuum after the U.S. invasion of Iraq 2 decades ago. Some are now on the Iraqi government payroll. And while the new Iraqi prime minister has pledged to the U.S. he will rein in the armed groups, no previous Iraqi leader has had much success. A militia group that calls itself the Iraqi Resistance has given the Iraqi government a deadline of next Thursday after a major Shia commemoration to respond to the attacks. Jane Arraf, NPR News, Amman.
1: The Dow fell more than 2% today. 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
0: You're back on the air with your host, Hannah Mayer. Thank you so much for tuning in with us. It is 73 degrees in Rochester. It's going to get down to 63 tonight. Showers are likely throughout the evening. Tomorrow, though, those clouds are going to wash away. We're going to see that sunshine at a high of 78, a low of 60 tomorrow for Rochester. 64 in Ithaca. The low tonight is 60 degrees. Showers and patchy fog are likely throughout the evening and into the morning. There's going to be some rain continuing for Ithaca. Tomorrow, a high of 77, a low of 59 for Ithaca. As we go into our next hour, I'm really excited about this first band I'm going to share with you. So this is a new band, and they're a younger band, but they're taking on the reins of the pop punk genre. I love this genre of music. It gets me pumped up. It's exciting. It's fun. It's fast paced. It's upbeat. And these guys are awesome. They're called The Paradox. This is a new release from them called I Kinda Like That. I hope you like it too. You're listening to The Root on WRUR and WITH.

That's the Demos, local band, with their song Private Eye. We heard Amyl and the Sniffers with Chewing Gum, and the Paradox with their brand new release called I Kinda Like That. Having fun, moving and grooving. It is just about 5:15. Hope everybody had a great work day. And we're looking at the second half of the week here, friends. So we'll start off our next set with a band called Yarn. The song is Good Things on the Root.

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Ready or Not with Shaky Graves and Sierra Farrell. Warren Zevon, Lawyers, Guns, and Money, and Yarn with Good Things. Thank you so much for tuning into The Root. It's Afternoons with Hannah Mayer, and we've got this new one coming up from this artist. His name is Vince Staples. I think he has a really interesting career. So Vince Staples has done a decent amount of comedy, and he has done like sketch comedy, and he's been on podcasts and stuff like that, and he's always very, very funny. But he just released this album called Crybaby, and it is so unbelievably good. I'm going to play a song off it for you called Only in America. You're listening to The Root.

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0: Weezer and Best Coast teamed up on that one called Go Away. Dead with Hard to Love and Vince Staples with Only in America off his brand new album, Cry Baby. The Head and the Heart coming at you next with Beg, Steal, and Borrow. 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

That is a new release from Deep Sea Diver. The song is Teardrop, and it's actually a cover by the band Massive Attack. Patti Smith before that with Gloria, and The Head and the Heart with Begs to Lombardo. Gloria is also a cover. Patti Smith wasn't the originator on that. Them, the band Them, was the original writers with Van Morrison. Amazing. He's got such an amazing career. I'm just like, every day I learn something new about Van Morrison, and I'm thoroughly impressed. Well, what a show we've had. What an afternoon. What an evening. I hope everyone's having a great day. My name is Hannah Mayer. I'm on the air with you from 2 to 6 p.m. Monday through Friday and noon to 2 on Saturday. So I'm here with you pretty much every day. As you can see, if you take a look at your watch or your clock, it's almost my time here to go home and eat some food, kick my feet up, watch my stories, and just have a nice evening. I hope you're doing the same. And like I said, just a couple more songs to round us out. I'm going to start off the end of my set here with Nilfriyanya and her song Try, and I will see everybody tomorrow on the route.

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Happy Wednesday to y'all. My name is Kelsey Delmont, here with you on The Root until 8 o'clock. Thanks for coming. Thanks for being here. Thanks for joining me. Thank you. Thank you. Lots of good stuff lined up for tonight. We're going to start things off right now. This is Sophie Tucker here on The Root.

That's Dylan LeBlanc with No Promises Broken. Everything But the Girl before that, you heard The Language of Life. And we started the night with Sophie Tucker with Guardian Angel, Stand By You. Right now, it's Teresa Wilcox.

from his debut album, Act One, that was just released this year. That was Cassius Culpepper with Broken Wing Bird. That's featuring Sierra Farrell. Beth Orton before that did Whenever, and Teresa Wilcox started that set with The Reasons Why. Right now, it's Fleet Foxes here on The Root.

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You're listening to 88.5, 90.1, The Root. That was Kevin Morby with Javelin. That's from his latest release, Little Wide Open, came out earlier this year. Rockpile before that, you heard When I Write the Book, and Fleet Foxes were at the top of that set with Going to the Sun Road. That's the acoustic version of that track. Right now, it's Balin

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1: You just heard Jungle with Palm Trees. We had Marty Stewart before that with Move Along Train. That's featuring Mavis Staples. And Balin kicked off that set with Call It Like It Is from their 2023 album, Tired Hearts. Right now on The Root, it's Lucius.

from their album Celebrants, that was Nickel Creek with The Meadow. Margaret Explosion, before that, did N.O. Shuffle. We had Clap Your Hands, Say Yeah with Is This Love. And Lucius was at the top of that set with Hallways. You are tuned into The Root on WRUR FM and HD Rochester, WITH FM and HD1 Ithaca, online at theroot.org. 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My name's Kelsey Delmont, here with you for about another hour tonight until 8 o'clock. We're going to keep things going with one of our faves. This is Maggie Rogers with Alaska here on The Root.

You just heard Charlie Crockett with Under Neon Lights. Also, Bruce Springsteen did Johnny 99. And we started the hour with Maggie Rogers with Alaska from the album The Echo. Up next, this is Casey Musgraves here on The Root.

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1: That was the Wood Brothers with Little Bit Sweet. They will be in our area this Saturday, August 1st. They'll be at the Parenton Center Park Amphitheater with J.J. Gray and Mofro. Steely Dan before that did Everyone's Gone to the Movies, and we had Casey Musgraves kick off that set with Deeper Well. Right now on The Root, it's Brigine.

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You're listening to The Root. That was local artist Connie Deming with Tattoo. We had Coral Moons before that with Made Up My Mind. And Brigine started that set. You heard Caldwell's Way. Up next, we have J.D. Clayton with Slow and Steady. Now,

That was Nick Shoulders with Lonely Like Me from his 2018 debut album. He got his start in a punk band called the Thunder Lizards playing drums and then kind of made some moves, started banjo, and here we are now. So some very different roots for Nick Shoulders there. Dr. John, before that, you heard Iko Iko, and J.D. Clayton started the set with Slow and Steady. Right now, it's Lucero here on The Root.

the price that you pay for the ones you hurt along the way. If I should betray myself today, then God only knows

when I'm not true to the things I say and the things I do.

That's REM with These Days from their album Life's Rich Pageant, which just celebrated its 40th birthday yesterday. It was released in 1986. So any of you 86ers out there, happy 40th birthday to you as well. You and Life's Rich Pageant have that in common. John Prine before that did God Only Knows, and Lucero started that set with Raining for Weeks. My name is Kelsey Delmont. Thanks so much for joining me here tonight on The Root. I'll be back next week, Tuesday and Wednesday from 6 to 8. So please meander on back and we'll play some more music together. Be good to each other. Leaving you tonight with Sedona. This is She's So Pretty here on The Root.

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4: Millions of people were introduced to songwriter Annabelle Dinda when she posted an acoustic version of her song, The Hand, on TikTok last year, and it went super duper viral. Annabelle had been making music for a while, but that big boost to her profile is probably at least part of what helped grab the attention of Noah Kahan, who tapped her to open up for his Great Divide tour this summer. Before she embarked on that gigantic, sold-out Noah Kahan tour, Annabelle Dinda stopped by to record an exclusive live mini-concert for you. Coming up, you'll hear her perform that mega-viral track and a handful of other songs from her latest album called Some Things Never Leave. It's a live performance from Annabelle Dinda on the way. I'm Raina Duras. This is World Cafe. So that Noah Kahan tour is probably the biggest tour of the summer. These guys had the biggest, buzziest tour of last year when they finally reunited and people went totally nuts trying to get tickets to their sold-out shows. Oasis, Don't Look Back in Anger.